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0: 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We're fueled up and ready for liftoff.
1: Roger that, Big Bird. All systems go. T-minus 5, 4, 3.
0: Wow, that's one heck of a view. 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

0: 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This here's Buster. Buster, why don't you tell the nice people about our policies?
1: Sure thing, Mike!
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0: Just this one. 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
0: 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Oh, excuse us. That means it's time for
1: walks!
3: Whoa! Angels on Wheels. Their future begins with us.

0: FM 89. So, how was your Tuesday morning? Mine, so first of all, I'm Suwon, your new DJ for 8 to 9 a.m. on the Tuesday morning. I was doing the newscast for this time, but my DJ didn't come a lot of time, so I had to take her job away from her. And from now on, I'm your DJ, and I'm really looking forward to be with you and enjoying this all great pure rock music. And next song is Up Granville by Peach Pit.
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Like I said on the last break, I'm an exchange student, so, and I've been here only for like a month and a half, and so far it's been a great time. I'm experiencing a lot. 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Yeah, the next song is Poison Tree by Makeup Reef.

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That was Everything is Fine by Movements. I like that song. Guys, good morning. It's me. I'm back. I know you guys were just talking to Suwon. I did get removed. We got switched. We switched. It's okay. I feel like this is somewhat better just because, like, I wake up in time, but I don't. Sometimes, you know, when you wake up and then you fall back asleep because your body's like, ugh, just go back to sleep. And I had just gotten off of work and I was like, oh my gosh, last night, guys, I had to work a random shift and I really got irritated by it because my coworker had texted me blowing up my phone, can you please work my shift, can you please, like, please. And then my manager texts me, Esme, can you please do it, in all caps, guys. And I'm like, okay, whatever, fine. So we go do that, and I'm here like, oh my god, I just want to go home. I just want to go home. By the time my coworker shows up, mind you, she was like 20 minutes late. She's always late. I'm sorry, that was a bad voice crack. And it's all because of 7 Brew, and that, to me, is insane. Because, like, girl, 7 Brew is not that good for you to be that late to work. And you're already on crutches. Don't piss me off. Like, please don't piss me off. Anyway, you guys enjoy Face to the Floor by Chevelle.

That was Don't Go Away Mad, Just Go Away by Motley Crue. Next up is going to be Born at the Right Time by Paul Simon. You guys can always put in requests. Don't forget, you can text 630-637-8989. Enjoy.

Guys, that was sounds we cannot hear, and I think that was a good sound. Proto Martyr, that was the artist. I wanted to tell you guys, I wanted to get back to my topic. What was I talking about? Right. My work schedule was so booty that I literally get so exhausted, but what was it? It was today. I'm so sorry, guys. I had put it on a note. Oh, yeah. So, I picked up extra shifts, and I'm, like, exhausted, and now I'm just, we got this, but it's okay. And I got a text message yesterday, actually, when I had gotten off of work, and I was with my friend. We were studying, right? I get a text from my roommate that my cat is all over her, like, room. All over our room, sorry. It's one cubicle room, guys. And my cat, that she has always been cool with, is on her desk, and she has a problem with it now. For some reason, it's an issue. She texted me, "Your cat is on my desk, and the room's a little messy." And I was like, "Okay, I'll be on the way later." She calls me later. And she's like, "Okay, can you come?" I'm like, "Okay, that's fine." Why did her dad proceed to send me a paragraph and then text me as well when I'm coming back and to come back? I found that really weird, guys. Like, super weird. Because why would your dad reach out to me? I'm going to get back to you guys on this topic. I want you guys to hear "Glorious Day" by Weezer for now. But we're going to get back to this. Keep in mind, her dad reached out to me.

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That was Dilated by Willowink. Sorry, guys. Anyway, like I was saying, that was Dilated by Willowink. So we were talking about how my roommate's dad had texted me last night to come back to the room because my cat was in the room jumping around. And my roommate didn't like that she was on her bed and desk, even though my roommate has allowed that repeatedly. So it's kind of confusing for her dad to text me, especially after she just called and asked me to come get her. And I told her, that's okay, I'll be there in just a moment, just give me a second, because I was studying. And this girl wants to send her dad to come talk to me, which I guess is cool, but, like, it's really not, in my opinion, because, like, it's really inappropriate for her dad to reach out to me, to be honest with you. I feel like he had no right to do that. And the only reason her mother should even have my number like that is and was for emergencies. So I don't know how her dad got my number, but he does, and he reached out, and not only did he send me a paragraph, but he calls me too, and I'm like, this is ridiculous. I just got off the phone with your daughter, and he said I understand, but take care of it right now. Excuse you. Your daughter can handle it herself. She can talk to me herself. She should not. I've noticed this with my roommate. When she has a problem with something, she sends daddy to come handle it. Please don't do that. Don't do that with me. I am your roommate. You can come talk to me. I am not gonna bite. I'm not gonna fight you. I'm not gonna beat you up. Like, let's talk. Why are you sending your dad to me? That's weird. You're not a child. Anyway, On Your Own is next. Ironic. But The Verve will be playing them. You guys enjoy and have a great day.

0: I can get out of this house, I'm gonna have so much fun at the punk rock party. Dang it, I was so close.
1: And where do you think you're going with all that makeup on your face too?
0: I'm going to the punk rock party. My favorite punk band is gonna be there.
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0: Now, if you'll excuse me, I'll be back tomorrow with your car.

That was Something to Be Said by St. Clair, new music here on FM 89, and I had a little bit of a late start today. I don't know if you guys can tell by the sound of my voice, but I've gotten a little sick, and if I'm getting sick now, I'm really scared how the winter is going to affect me, like when we get into snow and stuff. But anyway, I'm a little sick, and for some reason when I'm sick, I don't function as I normally do, and usually when I set my alarms, I wake up and I get myself done. Like, I'm not the type who's like, okay, 5 more minutes, hit the snooze button. I'm really not that kind of person. I usually wake up pretty easily. But for some reason, whenever I'm sick, I just decide to mark my alarm as done and then go back to sleep for some reason. And honestly, it was also my fault because I went to bed really, really late. More on that later today. But I went to bed really late, so I was already really tired. And I woke, my shift starts again, 10, and I woke up at like 9:40. And I had all about 10 minutes to get dressed, brush my teeth, wash my face, put on deodorant so I don't smell. But yeah, so had a pretty hectic morning today, but we're here, we're ready to listen to some good music. And next up we have Crazy by Material Issue.

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0: That was Polls by Special Features, new music here on FM 89. And I know everyone is looking excited for homecoming this week, but North Central is not the only place where we're having sports. So, Milan, please tell me all about that.
1: Good morning, sports fans. It's 10:30, and I'm Milan Miskovic with a WNC Sports Update. In North Central sports, entering one of the most anticipated little brass bell matchups in the history of the series, the North Central College football team remains the number one team in NCAA Division III. D3Football.com and American Football Coaches Association announced ahead of Week 6. The Cardinals are 4-0, earning wins over number 2 Bethel University and number 9 Wartburg College before opening college conference of Illinois and Wisconsin play with a 2-0 record. North Central also continues the longest conference winning streak in league history, having won 53 straight CCIW contests. Wheaton College enters both polls ranked number 2, making Saturday's game the highest ranked matchup between the two programs in a 126-year rivalry. The North Central has won the past 5 little brass bell games, including a 35-0 victory over the Thunder last season. Kickoff for the 107th matchup between the two programs and the 77th since the little brass bell trophy was added to the rivalry.

0: is set for 6 p.m. inside Benintendi Worley Stadium this Saturday. In Chicago sports, the Chicago Bears earned a nice victory over the New York Jets on Sunday by a score of 23-12. Tyson Bagent was the starting quarterback for the game, going 25-34. For 268 yards, Kyle Monongai rushed for two touchdowns and 146 yards, and the defense did a good job preventing the Jets from having possession of the ball. The Bears will head up to Lambeau Field to take on the Green Bay Packers this Sunday at noon. And finally, the Chicago Blackhawks kick off their home opener tonight at the United Center against the St. Louis Blues. After a rough 0-3 start, the Hawks are looking to salvage their first victory of the season as Patrick Kane makes his return to the United Center as a Blackhawk. Puck drop is at 7 p.m. Our next sportscast is at 1:30 for WNC Sports. I'm Milan Miskovic.
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That was Cup by Jaw Dropped. And I know I mentioned earlier that I was up late last night, and I'm here to tell you the story of why that was. It is because usually I have work on Mondays, but yesterday I didn't have it. We were just closed yesterday. I'm not like 100% sure why, but we were closed. So I went on a little bit of like a self-help day, and then I got back like relatively early back to my dorm, so I kind of passed out. So I forgot to eat, and my roommate was also out because she has work up in Schaumburg. So she came back late too, and then I was low-key hungry because I hadn't really eaten all day because I was asleep. And so we both agreed that we would go and eat. And again, hashtag not sponsored, we went to Dave's Hot Chicken. And if you don't know, Dave's Hot Chicken has like the Reaper tender where like, you have to sign a waiver because it's so spicy and it's horrible. And we were kind of like, whoa, like, let's just do it. Like, be fun. Let's be spontaneous. Let's live in the moment. Let's live it up. Worst decision of my life, by the way. You sign a waiver and the tender looks like death. It looks like they're sprinkled hell over that tender. And so we sauced it up real good, hoping that it'll mask the flavor. And after we eat it, oh my god, I was in so much pain. I had like a vanilla milkshake like on standby, and it still hurt so bad. Like I was like crying. I had to like hold the milkshake in my mouth like minutes at a time, and then for some reason it was just lingering, like it wouldn't move out. I had like a milk mustache. It was horrible. And then after that, like the effects of it after, like I'm saying, like not to be inappropriate, but I was on that bathroom all night. But next up we have She Said, She Said by Government Mule.

0: Now, I know I mentioned earlier that I had, I'm getting a little bit sick, and I had that Reaper tender from Dave's Hot Chicken, which really is not helping the sickness, and honestly, it's making me feel worse, so I'm really questioning whether or not I'm able to function in society at all, but to answer that question, I need someone to answer that question for me, so Evelyn, if you'd please tell me if I'm able to be a participating member of society, now's the time to let me know.
1: Yeah, I have to say, because you said you've been feeling a little sick. Yeah, I mean, it can be hard when it gets to that point.
0: Yeah,
1: especially with the weather.
0: I know, so I'm not ready, and I don't know if I can go anywhere. Am I even able to go anywhere today?
1: So the traffic. There's an accident in Warrenville, Butterfield Road, Route 56 at Winfield Road. In Whedon, Willow Abbey, both EVWB between Whedon Abbey and Hell Street, is closed due to road construction. Expressways are clear. A Chicago man is accused of shooting a 14-year-old boy last week on the north side. Muhammad Sayadul Boshar is charged with attempted first-degree murder, aggravated battery, and aggravated discharge of a firearm. Police say the 19-year-old shot the victim on Friday in the 6300 block of North Rockwell Street. The boy was sent to the hospital in critical

0: Tonight, 62 degrees and sunny. Tomorrow, 75 and sunny. And tomorrow night, low 60s and cloudy. It's 65 degrees in Aurora and 62 degrees on the campus of North Central College in Naperville. The North Central College women's cross country team produced a dominant performance at the Steve Travis Invitational in West Allis, Wisconsin, Saturday morning, claiming the team win with just 19 points, with Mariangela Popoka, Lily Anderson, and Dylan Moeller sweeping the top three spots. North Central returns to competition Saturday, October 10, for the Lucien Rosa Invitational in Kenosha, Wisconsin, at the Wayne E. Dennell National Cross Country Course. Race time is set for 9:30 a.m. The Chiefs will be without a key receiver for most of the season. NFL Network reports Tycan Thornton is expected to miss at least 12 weeks with a dislocated ankle. The 23-year-old suffered a gruesome injury after making a 55-yard catch to set up a touchdown in Kansas City's win over Vegas last weekend. Thornton could be ready by the playoffs. Our next newscast is at 11:55. I'm Evelyn for FM 89.
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0: the 30, 20, 10, 5. It's a touchdown, Utah! Kalen Clay! Wait, the play is still alive. They're saying he let go of the ball before he crossed the goal line. And Oregon runs it back for a touchdown.
1: For Kalen Clay, it was a humbling moment, but he didn't let stopping short of the goal line stop him short of his life's goals. Kalen became an All-American and played 4 years in the NFL. Overcoming. Pass it on from PassItOn.com.

That was Necessary by Fricko. And I know that if you guys listen to me on Sunday, you know that I love to eat sandwiches from one place in downtown. And it has recently come to my attention that I probably have an addiction, because it is only, if we count Sunday, or no, if we count Saturday as like the beginning of the week, it's only Tuesday, the beginning of Tuesday, keep in mind, and I've already had 3 of these sandwiches. Not, I haven't had them all in one day. I like ate one Saturday. I bought 2 on Sunday, but I only ate one, and then I ate one on Monday. But every time I got a sandwich, I would post it because the sandwiches look bomb and they taste good. So I would post them, and it's recently come to my attention that I probably have an addiction, and I have a problem, frankly. But the thing is, it's a problem that doesn't hurt anyone but me, and I think it's okay to have those kinds of problems. It's not like I'm dying. Will I put on a couple of pounds and have to buy some more pants? Probably. But being able to afford these sandwiches is why I got a job. So now I'm gonna have to get another job to afford more pair of pants. But if there's one thing I don't regret, it's eating a sandwich. So next up, we have Misunderstanding by Genesis.

That was Static Planet by Doom Planet. Fitting title for a fitting band. But what was I going to talk about? Oh, I remember what I was going to talk about. Yesterday, I remember I said I had no work. And even though I've only been working for like a week, it was like good to have that break. Like now I know what it's like to actually work. Everyone who says I don't know what a day of hard work is, they're lying now because now I do. But it reminded me that I should like go out. Because even though I had like a break in the day, like technically I didn't have to do anything. But I was like, no, like instead of just going to my room and being like a lame loser and going to sleep like I usually would, I was like, you know what? I'm going to seize the day and go out there and like take control of my life. So I went to Starbucks to study. And it's actually like really productive. Like I feel like I get a lot of work there done just because I have like that awareness that maybe someone's like looking at me and like, I don't know, there's that like pressure to like perform. I don't know. But I just work better in Starbucks. And then obviously I got a drink from Starbucks because how am I going to use Starbucks like utilities and not get a drink from there? So then I did that, and then I went on a little walk around. I then went to Brandy Melville, and I bought a top from there. That's really cute. Again, not sponsored. And honestly, it was really good. Like, it was really healing to just, like, walk around without any expectations. Although, as soon as I got home, I did pass out. But, you know, like, who can blame, like, you know, bad habits. But it was really good. Like, yesterday was a pretty good day. Sans the Reaper tender. But I do, like, encourage everyone out there to, like, even if you don't have to do anything today, don't just, like, stay at home because you can. Like, generally go out there. It doesn't have to be, you don't have to spend a lot of money. I didn't necessarily spend a lot of money, but just go out there and do something. Like, be one with the world. I really, like, suggest it because it did feel really good. But next up, we have This Is the Countdown by May.

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0: I think the food's staring at me.

That was Burn by Teen Mortgage. More new music here on FM 89. And let's talk more about music. I mean, we are a radio station, but I was wondering, like, what's your favorite way to, like, listen to new music? Some people don't like to listen, like, find new songs like that. Like, some people just like to stick with what they already know, which is, there's nothing wrong with that. There's no shame in that. But I always like to look for more and more new music. And funnily enough, I really like TikTok as, like, a way to find new music, because I feel like songs are always getting repopular, or like coming, like there's just always constantly introducing new songs, or like there's an like a like new old songs are coming popular again. Like, I really like that. So, and I really like old classic songs because I grew up with my grandparents. But TikTok is my favorite way to do it, and I was originally introduced to song. It's kind of like a guilty pleasure because there's this one song that I really like that I understand that some parts of the song aren't good, but there's some parts that are really good that kind of like just scratch my brain in like a good way, that it's worth it to get through the bad parts to hear the good part. And that song is by Paris Hilton, of all people. She has actually a surprising really nice voice. She has like a very like smooth and like cute voice. If you ever watched the show Glee, she reminds me of Faye from Glee, so I really like her voice. And it's this one song called Jealousy, where in the beginning of the song she's kind of just talking, but when she like starts singing and like the chorus hits, it's really, really good. And she also has a cover of Do You Think I'm Sexy, which I think is also like a pretty good cover. Like, it's a different voice to it. But yeah, but I just want to know, like, what's your favorite way to listen to music or find new music? And also, like, do you have any guilty pleasures? Because I know for a fact I have a lot of guilty pleasures. Like, if someone went through a bunch of my middle school playlists, I'd probably be, like, a little bit embarrassed because I'm like, oh my god, like, I can't believe I used to listen to that. But if you guys ever have any suggestions for music, if you ever want to, like, let me listen to music, please text 630-637-8989. But next up, we have The New York Times by Everclear.

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That was Somewhere in the Middle by Dishwalla here on FM 89. My name's Teresa, and I'll be here with you for the next few minutes or so. So, it's a Tuesday morning, but it still feels like Monday to me. There's something about this week that is going so slow, but it is fall. So, I guess that's a good thing. The leaves are falling, the weather's getting colder. I don't know about you, but I absolutely cannot stand when it's too hot. I think I would prefer the cold than the heat because I can just bundle up in blankets. I love my hoodies. I ran in here today with my Bad Religion hoodie, even though it's probably like 72 in the building. So, but that's okay because we love the fall and we love the winter coming up. Let me know your favorite season. 630-637-8989. For now, we have Alive by Bakar coming up next.

That was Sedona by Houndmouth on FM 89. My name's James. Has anyone else been stressing about midterms? 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

That was solid. I'm back. It's James here, coming to you from WONC 89.1. So, back on the topic of midterms, I'm taking about 15 credits right now, and boy oh boy, it's really getting me. I'm up late, I'm getting 4 hours of sleep, maybe three some nights. Is anyone else struggling like that? Next up, we got The Waiter by Like Hans House.

0: Do we do it now? This is Upbeat Funky Good Times. Oh, this is Love and Affection by Hands Like Houses. Earlier we were talking about midterms. I know we were talking about midterms, but what do you think about the traffic?
1: So currently there is no local traffic. In terms of expressways, everything seems to also be moving freely. Chicago has been voted the best city in the U.S. by Condé Nast readers for the 10th straight year. Readers submitted 800,000 survey responses for the award. Choose Chicago said the city welcomed 56.8 million visitors in 2025, generating a record of $21.5 billion in visitor spending. Along with that, more than 135,000 local jobs were supported across the region. One person is dead after a crash on the Chinatown feeder ramp. The single car crash occurred around 1:17 a.m. Police say the car struck a guardrail and the light pole before rolling over. The driver was taken to the hospital where they were later pronounced dead. No one else was in the vehicle and no other injuries were reported. Today expected to be sunny with a high of 73 degrees. Tonight clear skies with a low of 55 and tomorrow sunny with a high of 78 degrees. It's 67 degrees in Wheaton and 68 degrees on the campus of North Central College in Naperville. Entering one of the most anticipated Little Brass Belt matchups in the history of the series, the North Central College football team remains number one team in NCAA Division III. Kickoff for the 107th matchup between the two programs and the 77th since the Little Brass Belt trophy was added to the rivalry is set for 6 p.m. inside Benedetti Worley Stadium. The White Sox are ahead 2-0 in the American League Division Series. The team edged the Guardians 4-3 from Cleveland. The Sox only need one more win to advance with Game 3 taking place back in Chicago tomorrow. Our next newscast is at 1:55. 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

That was new music. The song Lock In by Where's Jimmy. So, it's been getting really cold out recently. I've been biking to school or biking from my dorm to my classes, and geez, biking in this weather makes it feel like it's negative 30 degrees. I feel like I'm turning into a snowman, like Olaf. I don't know what it's going to be like coming up in these next few weeks, but it sure isn't going to get much warmer than this. Alright, well, text in at 630-637-8989. 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Next up, we have Blurry Lights by AX and the Hitchman.

0: That was Lucky Stars by Sour Widows. So, I'm here with Kenneth. I was talking about how the weather is right now. It's freezing cold. Whenever I'm walking to classes, it feels like it's negative 30 degrees. How's
1: definitely,
0: it?
1: Man, definitely. Honestly, this morning I was just talking to my friends about it. Man. He's wearing shorts like it's just 80 degrees outside, and I was freezing. It's definitely getting cold.
0: No, yeah. I see some of my friends just walking around in short sleeves, short pants. And it's like, how you doing that, what, bro?
1: That's what I'm saying, man. Like, it's just too cold for me, man.
0: It's too cold. For that.
1: All right, good afternoon, sports fans. It's 1:30, and I'm Kenneth with the WONC Sports Update. In our North Central story, the North Central College women's golf team placed third in the CCIW Championships at Metamora Field Golf Club. The group was led by Anna Meinhardt, who placed seventh in the tournament and was awarded all-conference honors for her efforts. The Cardinals claimed their third consecutive top three finish in the CCIW with a score of 961, the third lowest 54-hole score in program history. They edged out the Augustana Vikings for third, beating them by one stroke and coming all the way down to the 18th hole on day three. Meinhardt shot a 232 plus 7 on the weekend and set a new career low in the strokes over 54 holes and also enters into the history books with the second lowest 54-hole score in program history. Meinhardt recovered well from her day one start, posting 75s on both days twos and three. Her 150 on final 2 days ties her teammate Madison Place as the second lowest 36-hole score in program history. Meinhardt did not record a double bogey or worse on day three of the tournament, which allowed her to continue to climb the leaderboard. Meinhardt collected 5 birdies on her way to a top 10 finish. And the North Central women's golf team will resume action in spring 2027. Now for our Chicago story, the Chicago White Sox are 1 win away from advancing after beating the Cleveland Guardians 4-3 yesterday, giving Chicago a 2-0 lead in the American League Division Series. The series shifts to Chicago for Game 3 tomorrow at 3 p.m. Make sure you guys tune in. And finally, for our national story, Washington Capitals superstar Alex Ovechkin has announced that the 2026-2027 season will be his final NHL season. It sets up a season-long farewell tour for one of the hockey's biggest stars and most accomplished goal scorers. Our next sportcast is at 5:30. For WONC Sports, I'm Kenneth.

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0: It looks like a hippie threw up in here. 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

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All right.

0: That was Cut by Jaw Dropped. You're listening to 89.1. I'm back. I'm James. So, I just wanted to share with you all, I got a new electric bike recently. I know I was talking about the weather earlier and how it's feeling so cold. Oh boy. If I'm riding that electric bike, that thing goes up to around 30 miles an hour. Feels like kind of a motorcycle. I feel like I should be getting a motorcycle helmet, really. I'm riding that thing all around campus. And so, when I'm going weaving all around campus, feels real cold. But, hey, I'm getting places quick, and I'm having a lot of fun doing it. Honestly, I've not wanted to take the car recently, just because I feel like I'm getting places quicker on that bike. I'm going on the street, on the sidewalk, every which way. I don't know. A lot of fun. I would recommend that to anyone who's thinking about getting a bike. Just get one with a motor on it. Way more fun. Alright, next up we got Sulfur Surrounding by Code Orange.
1: Let's take a good

0: One, two, three.
1: A dog.
2: Yeah, a dog.
1: Were you about to say a slip and slide?
2: No.
1: Let's just go to adopt.
2: Adopt?
1: Yeah, adopt pet shelter. Come on, I'll show you.
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You're listening to 89.1. So, I was talking about electric bikes earlier. Let's transition to a new topic. So, I know I was talking about midterms as well. I'm living on campus here at North Central. I don't know who else is doing that or living on any campuses nearby. But for those who are, I'm having some roommate issues. Just in the fact of we are halfway through the semester. And we're almost there for anyone who else who is having troubles. But it does get kind of frustrating feeling like you just don't want to go back to your room. When you used to have a house that like was so warm and welcoming and you enjoyed being home, now you're just trying to find any other place on campus to be besides your dorm room. And then when you're going in there, it just doesn't feel like home, right? And you're living in the little boxy rooms, right? It's not comfortable. It's not fun. But it does encourage you to get out, meet new people, and spend time around the campus. So, if anyone else has any interesting stories about that, give us a text at 630-637-8989. All right, back to it.

That was A Life of Illusion by Joe Walsh. All right. And coming up in about 30 minutes here, we have the news report. All right. Next up, we got Teenage FBI by Guided by Voices.

Alright, that was... Alright, that was Pandemonium by Palima. Alright, so... I know we've been talking about a lot of things today. Right here at North Central College, it is homecoming week. So we got a lot of things going on. One of the big things that's going on is Couchathon. They're bringing that back. We got the dodgeball game. That happened yesterday. And the big football game is coming up. I know that a lot of alumni, a lot of current students are going to be showing up to that. So everyone should be there. It's going to be a great game. The football team this season is doing an amazing job. So keep it up for you guys. And next up, we got Every Day is Halloween by Ministry.

That was Like Me Less by Harrison Gordon. Alright, so now that we've covered midterms, a bunch of other stuff, and homecoming week, I know I talked about the game and all the players, so now I want to talk about just some of the campus stuff that I've been enjoying recently. I've been going to trying out a few different clubs here at North Central. They're all really great. The thing I haven't been liking about them is they tend to meet only like once a month, which is unfortunate because when I'm trying to stay out of my dorm, I like to be doing stuff when I'm not doing doing my homework and my studying. I like to be around people, and when I only have people to meet with like once a month, besides going out and doing research and stuff like that, it can get a little tricky to socialize and meet new people. But hey, it is what it is. You learn ways to entertain yourself, I guess, is one way to think about it. But hey, it is what it is. Life goes on. All right, up next we got Jump Into the Fire by Tripping Daisy. And remember, you can always text us for song requests at 630-637-8989.

0: All right, Staffy. So, I was talking about homecoming week. I haven't done anything yet so far. I plan on going to the big game. Do you have any anything you want to do for the homecoming week?
1: I think probably just the big game. I know like we're having so many events on campus, but like I'll probably go to the game. And I know it's against Wheaton, and some of my friends who go to Wheaton, we're going to meet up, so it's going to be a pretty fun time.
0: Is it competitive between you and your friends?
1: Not really, because we're just like really good friends. But like, I haven't seen her for a while because she was on my sports team in high school. But I miss her so much, and I'm so excited to see her.
0: Okay, what'd you play?
1: I did cross country in high school.
0: Oh, so yes. Did I. Yeah, fun.
1: Really?
0: Fun. Yeah.
1: Oh my gosh.
0: Yeah.
1: That's so cool.
0: Yeah, it was. It was. I quit because it was tiring, but it was good.
1: Mm-hmm. Okay, I'll move on to traffic. Local accidents and expressway traffic looks all clear. Moving on to the news, more than 55,000 runners are expected to hit the streets of Chicago's for this year's marathon. Illinois State Fairs drew more than 1 million people this year, marking the second straight year attendance has topped that milestone. Chicago Fire fans, the wait is almost over. Chicago police are searching for a man who punched a woman on a train platform. It happened around noon on Sunday at the Roosevelt Road platform. The man hit the woman in the face with a closed fist. He was described as a white or Hispanic between 35 and 40 years old and was last seen wearing a tan hooded sweatshirt and gray sweatpants. Police have released surveillance photos and are asking for information from the public. Moving on to weather, tonight is going to be 73 degrees, tomorrow is going to be 74 degrees, and tomorrow night will be around 64 degrees. It's 73 degrees in Wheaton and 73 degrees on the campus of North Central College in Naperville. I'm so sorry. North Central College's men's cross-country sophomore Daniel Casperin was named the College Conference of Illinois and Wisconsin Runner of the Week after a career-best performance at the Greater Louisiana Cross-Country Classic. Casperin became the third Cardinal this year to earn this weekly award from the conference following BJ Sorg's selection on September 8th and Ari Elman's nod on September 22nd. North Central College is back in action on Saturday, October 17th at the Augustana Interregional Invitational. Race time is set for 11 a.m. at Saukee Golf and Cross Country Course in Rock Island, Illinois. NFL teams are preparing for Week 5. The Cowboys host the Buccaneers on Thursday Night Football. Elsewhere, the Bears visit the Packers Sunday afternoon while the Chiefs are on a bye. Our next newscast is going to be at 3:55. 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

You just heard Madness by Ceremony, and I was talking to my buddy the other day. We were kind of discussing music, and specifically the type of music that like pertains

into teenage angst. And out of that conversation, he brought up a book that he really enjoys called Catcher in the Rye. And it's a very popular one, had to be read in a lot of schools, but I personally have never actually read the book myself. So the other day I just checked it out and I got started. And coming up here, I'll tell you guys what I think so far. I'm about 3 chapters in. And I know that's not really far in, but it's kind of a short book, so I am kind of like decently into the beginning. But up next, we have Drop Dead Gorgeous by Republica. 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

That was Highway Tune by Greta Van Fleet. Up next, we have If You're Wondering If I Want You To, I by Weezer. Let's get a little Weezer in for today.

You just heard 1187 by Cassie. Now, I've been reading Catcher in the Rye, right? I just started the book, and my favorite thing about it so far is our main character, Holden. Like, the book is told from his point of view, and the thought process, to me, is so beautifully written. Everyone he meets, he sort of, like, has these things that, like, he finds to, like, look down on them on. He feels these, like, certain feelings of, like, disgust towards negative qualities that people have. But the way he acts is still, like, so kind. Like, he puts away, his instinct is to be so negative, but he really tables that, and he does really caring things for these people. And I'm just, like, so fascinated so far, and I'm excited to continue. So maybe next week when I have it finished, I can tell you some more complete thoughts about how this is going to pan out for Holden. But up next, we have Science Has Gone Too Far by The Dictators.

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That was Dilated by Willow Wake. And, you know, I've had a pretty good sort of morning routine going here, especially on the weekends when I'm more free. But I sort of wake up, I get a little breakfast, you know, then I always take like, I always try to like take a walk. And then in Naperville, like near the Riverwalk, I'll usually like sit down there and I'll like read a little bit, or I'll just like listen to some new music, just kind of trying to like digest some art like every day, you know. Just to keep me inspired, keep me working towards something. Just a great routine, in my opinion. Up next, we have Locked Out by Crowded House.

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1: Everything is going to the beat. And everything.

You just heard Salah by Knuckle Bones. One thing I'm also sort of doing right now is I am rewatching The Walking Dead, which is one of the most popular cable TV shows of all time. It's also on Netflix right now. Tons of people know The Walking Dead. I know it. It's one of my favorites. And watching the beginning is great, but it's also kind of sad because the writing in the first few seasons of the show is just so amazing. But in my opinion, I feel like the show sort of falls off in a way post like season 5 to season 7. Like those last couple seasons, kind of like a lot of the stuff kind of stops really making sense to me. If you think otherwise, I'd love to hear if you give a text to 630-637-8989, or if you have song requests, send them in. I'm happy to play them for you. Up next, we have Heartbreaker by Pat Benatar.

That was Enchantment Talent by Public Opinion. I gotta say, one of my favorite characters of The Walking Dead, I feel like, is Shane, just because he is so... His personality, he just believes that in his head, he's always, like, the only one who's, like, thinking rationally about things. So, obviously, he thinks he's always right. But he also thinks that he's the only person who, like, lives in the real world and who is making the right choices. And he's sort of unwilling to, like, humor anything that isn't, like, completely realistic. And, see, the thing is, at the beginning of the show, this was very, like, demonized, but later on, this is sort of, like, the personality that Rick himself, the main character, takes on. He pretty much adopts that whole philosophy from Shane, because at the end of the day, it is kind of like the numbers game of, like, what must you do in order to survive. So that was always an interesting part of the show for me. Up next, we have I Am the Highway by Audioslave.

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That was Brooklyn Bridge to Chorus by The Strokes. Up next, we have The Joker by the Steve Miller Band.

0: I'm home.
1: Oh, hi, sweetheart.
0: Who's this?
1: His name is Freckles. I adopted him from the Naperville Area Humane Society.
0: Why didn't you give me a heads up?
1: I saw him and I just had to adopt him immediately.
0: Well, welcome home, Freckles.
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0: That was This Fire by Killswitch Engage. I am joined here today by Mac. How are you doing, sir?
1: I'm doing pretty good. A little bit tired, but that's the norm, you know?
0: Well, yeah, we got, you know, it's a midterm season going on right now. There's a lot of stuff.
2: Oh, yeah.
0: We're having to worry about.
2: Yeah, I have like 4 things to work on after this, so fun times.
0: Oh, me. Like, I just finished like a big, like, essay last night. I got another essay to work on. I got like art projects to do. It's,
2: you know,
0: so much.
2: It's almost fall break.
0: Yeah,
2: that's all we have to say.
0: Oh, that fall break is gonna be so sweet once we get there.
2: Dude, I know, I'm hyped for it. But luckily local traffic is looking pretty clear. Nothing really too crazy going on, but some of the highways are a little bit rougher now. There was a crashed vehicle on I-355 southbound south of Maple Avenue. But that just got cleared, so you no longer have to worry about that. Then there is some stop-and-go traffic on I-55 outbound between the Dan Ryan Expressway and Central Avenue. Our next traffic report's going to be at 5:55. I'm Mac for WNC Metro Traffic.

0: You just heard Everybody Wants to Rule the World by Boy Junior. I am joined here today by Anthony. How are you doing, sir?
1: Pretty good. How are you?
0: I'm doing pretty fine. Are you also feeling the pressure with the midterm season?
1: Yes, exams. Absolutely. It never gets old.
0: Are you looking forward to fall break, though? Do you got anything fun planned?
1: Not much. Probably work, do some homework, sleep, watch some football.
0: Yeah, I hope some much-needed rest is in there, too, you know? Something we could probably all use right now.
1: Yeah. So for North Central sports, former North Central College football standout John Sullivan earned an invitation to training camp with the St. Louis Battlehawks of the United Football League after a strong showing at a recent UFL showcase. Sullivan was awarded the Harris Award last season, recognizing the best defensive player in NCAA Division II and III and NAIA levels, making him the first player in Cardinals history to earn this honor. For the Chicago Sox, White Sox, they look to play their third matchup against the Guardians tomorrow at 3 p.m. to try to punch their ticket into the next round. Leading into this game, the Sox have dominated this series, winning games 3-0, and game 2-4-3. Eagle star running back Saquon Barkley suffered a hamstring injury this past Sunday, and he is considered day-to-day. The Eagles are now looking to Tank Bigsby, if healthy, for their London game this Sunday morning. The Eagles sit on 2-2 record when they face the Jags in Week 5, looking for their third win of the season. My name is Anthony, and our next sportscast is tomorrow at 1:30.

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1: Thank you. Oh, and could I have another glass of water, please?
0: No.
1: I'm sorry? What just happened?
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1: Can I just have another glass of water?
3: Can you?

That was Au Revoir by The Front Bottoms, and I just want to tell you, I saw a cottonmouth here in Naperville just the other day, and it absolutely freaked me out. And if those who don't know, like, you do not want to mess with, like, a coppermouth, like, cottonmouth, sorry. They're, like, very mean, and I'm pretty sure it's kind of dangerous if they bite you. So, that, like, really scared me. I saw it, like, near some trees in this little, like, pond thing, like, Okay, up next we have Failsafe by Black Rebel Motorcycle Club, sorry.

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0: That was William, It's Really Nothing by The Smiths. I'm joined here today by Mac.
1: Hello again.
0: And did you know I saw a cottonmouth snake here in Naperville, like, I think it was yesterday.
1: I did not. That's sick. I honestly love snakes, so that's really,
0: really?
1: Cool. Yeah.
0: Okay, well, I'll show you a video in like a minute, but like, it was this, like, it was kind of like a huge snake, and it was like,
1: okay.
0: It was in like this little nature like area near like the canal, like,
1: oh,
0: right,
1: yeah,
0: like right by campus, by like that campus entrance.
1: That's awesome. I think I found like baby turtles there once. It's so cool.
0: Really?
1: Yes, it's, bro, awesome.
0: I hope I can see a baby turtle someday.
1: My fingers are crossed for you, man.
0: But like, when I saw that snake, it freaked me out for a second. Like, I got so scared, but then I just thought, gosh, it was cool, and I like took a video of it. But yeah.
1: Once it's not scary, it's awesome. Moving on to some traffic, real quick, the traffic report is sponsored by University of Chicago Medicine, so thanks for that, appreciate it. Local traffic is still looking pretty clear, nothing really too crazy has happened in the past 45 minutes. Stop-and-go traffic, however, does continue on I-55 outbound between the Dan Ryan Expressway and Central Avenue, and there was an accident on I-88 westbound, west of Naperville Road, and there are two right lanes blocked, so be aware of that. Our next traffic report's going to be tomorrow. That was Mac for WNC Metro Traffic. Moving on to some news. More than 55,000 runners are expected to hit the streets of Chicago for this year's marathon. That would make it the largest field in the race's 48-year history. Runners from around the world will take on the 26.2-mile course. The Bank of America Chicago Marathon is this Sunday, October 11th in Grant Park. Start time is going to be at 7:30 a.m. Chicago police are searching for a man who punched a woman on a train platform. It happened around noon on Sunday at Roosevelt Road platform. The man hit the woman in the face with a closed fist. He's described as white or Hispanic, between 30 and 40 years old, and was last seen wearing a tan hooded sweatshirt and gray sweatpants. Police have released surveillance photos and are asking for information from the public. Moving on to some weather. Tonight should be clear with a low of around 55 degrees, so nice and chill. Tomorrow is going to be pretty sunny skies with a high of 79, beautiful if you ask me. And then tomorrow night should be mostly clear with a few clouds and a low of 51. 74 degrees in Joliet right now and 72 degrees on the campus of North Central College in Naperville. Moving on to some sports, the White Sox are still perfect in the postseason after topping the Guardians 4-3 in Game 2 of ALDS from Progressive Field. Sean Burke was credited with the win after striking out 6 over 5 and a third of relief. Braden Montgomery went 1 for 4 with a 2-run double. Eric Sabrowski was charged with the loss after allowing 2 runs on 1 hit and a walk. Cleveland hopes to salvage its season when it visits Chicago for Game 3 on Wednesday. North Central College's men cross-country sophomore Daniel Casperon was named the College Conference of Illinois and Wisconsin Runner of the Week after a career-best performance at the Greater Louisville Cross Country Classic. North Central is back in action on Sunday, October 17th, at the Augustana Interregional Invitational. The race time is set for 11 a.m. at Saukee Gulf and Cross Country Course in Rock Island, Illinois. Our next newscast is going to be tomorrow. 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
1: And Itzel.
0: That was Problemón by Álvaro Díaz and Raúl Alejandro remix version. But honestly, we're hitting off the month of October with some of our favorite artists. It is Freshest Flores here on FM 89. So we'll be playing our favorite artists, of course, as well as new artists. I think that I definitely had to bring Álvaro Díaz into the mix because he is coming to Chicago, and I was so upset that I couldn't get my hands on tickets.
1: Wait, when is he coming to Chicago?
0: He is coming October 14th.
1: Oh, so that's like next week. That's next week. Wow.
0: I was so torn to get tickets to Álvaro Díaz or Smashing Pumpkins because they're on the same night.
1: Stop. I would love to see the Smashing Pumpkins.
0: I want to see them so bad. But then my professor goes and says, oh, we might have our midterm on the 14th. I'm like,
1: what?
0: You've got to be kidding me. So I'm literally going to ask him, what's tomorrow, Wednesday? I mean, because it's a Wednesday class. Yeah. So I'm like, okay, le voy a preguntar si vamos a tener el examen that day. Because it is at the Rivera Theater versus if I go to Smashing Pumpkins there at the United Center. Mm-hmm. Tickets are a lot cheaper. So I was like, oh, I might have to go with that one. Mm-hmm. Álvaro Díaz has tickets being resold for up to like $200.
1: Really? But as in it's like pit tickets, right?
0: Because it's just general admission. Mm-hmm. So I was like, wait, should I risk it for the biscuit? Pero ya fui a unos conciertos ese fin de semana. So we'll definitely talk about that in the next hour.
1: But honestly, yeah, I want to hear more about your concerts.
0: Yes.
1: Yeah, I saw they were really good.
0: Yeah, we have to still wait for content to be posted on the Flores y Fuego page that you should definitely check out at Flores y Fuego 891 if you haven't already. But honestly, I don't know. Do you listen to Álvaro Díaz?
1: I've heard of him, but I haven't listened to him too much. But I think it's really cool. I searched him up, and he said he sort of discovered hip-hop through Eminem, mm-hmm. and then also Kanye West.
0: Yes.
1: So I'm like, okay, cool. Now I'm more invested in his music.
0: Honestly, he is a Puerto Rican rapper, singer, does it all. And I'm going to be honest, you can definitely tell that he has American influence in his music. Just compared to, I don't know, like if you compared it to Anuel, anyone else, he doesn't classify himself as more of like a reggaeton artist. He knows like who he is, who he's learning from, so Kanye West and Eminem, and that he wants to incorporate that more. That's why he considers himself more of a rapper. Mm-hmm. And honestly, that raised a lot of questions. What is the line between reggaeton and rap in Spanish culture? Because I feel like everybody else confuses them. Like if you hear somebody speak a little too fast,
1: yeah, you might think it's just like rap, but it honestly really isn't.
0: Yeah,
1: if you think about it.
0: So honestly, we'll have to get back to the music because we have some great songs to keep playing for you. But we want to know what your thoughts are. Do you think that Latin music, there's a clear difference between reggaeton and Spanish rap? Let me know what you think. Does it depend on the music, the background, and that's where it gets lost in translation? Let us know at 630-637-8989. Coming up next, we have Paranormal by Tiny and Álvaro Díaz.

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1: Itzel.
0: That was Cuídame, no, Cuídame de Mí by Isa TKM here in New Music. It is Freshest Flores, your favorite day of the month. Honestly, it's probably my favorite day because we get to listen to some of our newest artists. And Isa is probably my favorite. Maybe it's a little bit biased because we have the same name. But I don't know. I feel like I have to match her energy at some point.
1: Yeah, I feel like I actually listened to her new album this year before you mentioned her. I was like stalking her Spotify and I was like, oh, I remember her album cover because they're so cool. Like, she seems so cool. And I think, does she have blue hair?
0: Yes, she does. She does have blue hair. Okay. It's like dark navy blue.
1: Yeah, yeah.
0: Honestly, that's what caught my eye. So I was actually scrolling through my Instagram feed and just like looking at new artists. I have like this chronic thing where I like to comment on these new up and coming artists. And I'm like, I'd love to connect.
1: Really?
0: Yeah, I love doing it. Just to see like who would respond and stuff like that. It's like, oh, like I'm part of this. Like, we would love to connect, whatever it may be. But I was just scrolling one day and I'm like, wait, she looks like super cool. Like a really cool, like, I don't know what vibe. She was like really girly, but like at the same time, I was
1: she's very like mysterious too.
0: Yes.
1: So I feel like
0: that's the vibe.
1: And she only has 567,000 monthly listeners right now, which is kind of a lot.
0: That's a lot.
1: That is kind of a lot.
0: For like comparing it to like her Instagram and stuff like that, like, she doesn't have as many followers compared to listeners.
1: Okay.
0: So it's like everybody can hear her music and it's probably like in their rap or like whatever's recommended.
1: But they don't like actually follow her.
0: Yeah. Which was my thing. These songs were both from the iMusic Listen album. So you just heard Cuídame de Mí, but we also played which one was it? We were just playing drum roll, please. We were just playing
1: Dormiré Sin Ti? Was that the one?
0: I believe so. No, Cuídame de Mí.
1: Oh, wait, no, that's the other single.
0: Desparecer, I think, is what we were just playing. If not, we'll play it next. But, so she is, her real name is Isa Rodriguez Aleman, who is based in La Ciudad de México. The vibe that she was going for was from this telenovela de Venezuela back from 2008 called Isa TKM. She's been releasing music since 2023 and got a hit immediately on her first EP, which is kind of insane.
1: Yeah, that's like kind of crazy because usually you release like an EP or like a single and it doesn't really like go big.
0: Yeah, and for her to go viral in 2023, I didn't realize I had her in my like favorites too.
1: Oh really?
0: I was like, wait, I liked one of her songs back in 2023, which was kind of confusing to me. I was like,
1: yeah,
0: pause, I'm over here like rediscovering parts of myself. And I'm thinking to my, we were like juniors in high school, right?
1: Yes.
0: 2023.
1: Yes.
0: That's kind of crazy.
1: That is kind of crazy.
0: And we're almost halfway through college.
1: Stop. Wait, no, don't say that. Wait, don't say that.
0: No, I'm just kidding.
1: No.
0: So in 2025, she appeared on the Flaca record and then also released her single, well, the single, I guess, De Hecho Al Pensar. So honestly, she really made a year. 2025 was definitely her development year, making her fan base and stuff like that. But I don't know, it's been really different. I always compared her music to how I felt listening to Tiffany Day. I don't know if you listen to Tiffany Day, but she was at Summer Smash this past summer, and honestly I feel like Tiffany Day is like the American version of
1: Isa. So they have like a similar style,
0: similar vibe for like the majority of the songs, but they are very like distinct, very electronic, very, I don't know how to explain it, very heavy on like these melancholy kind of vibe sounds, but they still have like this ability to incorporate electronics and then even like the Spanish influence of having different beats and sounds be louder than others, but flowing in this beautiful harmony.
1: Yeah.
0: So honestly, I don't know. What did you think?
1: I really liked her vibe. It was very chill. And it's sort of like, I feel like I want to listen to it again, but like with headphones so I can experience it like fully. Because I was listening to it right now and I was like, okay, this is really good, but I want to listen to it again and actually be able to identify all the instruments and everything that is going on in the song. But yeah, I'm excited for more of her songs.
0: Mm-hmm. Honestly, I really like the... I feel like you can only listen to this kind of music with headphones because like it goes back and forth. You know what I mean?
1: Yeah, like, because I feel like the music now, it's in stereo more than mono. So it's like different... things are going on each ear. Yeah. So it's like just the full, getting the full listening experience.
0: This is kind of funny to me. So I'm looking at this article by last.fm. They have like a little biography on Isa TKM, but it's kind of funny to me that I'm like reading here. She's a alt pop artist based in La Ciudad de Mexico. Her name is based on this Venezuelan musical telenovela, kind of like Rebelde, like a Venezuelan version of Rebelde.
1: Yeah.
0: And I'm reading. It literally says similar artists, and it says Tiffany Day right next to it.
1: Really? No way.
0: I was like, I knew I wasn't crazy. Like, they sound so similar to me. But trending tracks currently are her songs on iMusic Listen. So honestly, we're just gonna keep up with the vibe and continue playing those songs here on FM 89. If you have a song you'd like to hear, let us know at 630-637-8989. Also, did you ever watch Isa TKM? Maybe that's something I need to watch,
1: maybe
0: just to get the backstory.
1: Yeah, I feel like I heard of it, but I've never actually watched it.
0: I feel like growing up on Univision, I don't remember hearing anything about Isa TKM. So maybe I'll give it a quick little watch. Coming up next is Soñando, Despierta by Isa TKM here on FM 89's Flores y Fuego.

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1: Itzel.
0: It's Freshest Flowers here, Florecitas. And that was Fue la Luz by Latin Mafia, another artist we'll be spotlighting here this week. Just as much as we were listening to Isa TKM, they are also from La Ciudad de México. I feel like they have like more of this, I don't want to say R&B, but like a house party vibe.
1: Yeah.
0: And they have definitely been able to incorporate other cultural aspects, which we'll be hearing coming up shortly with their song Hecho Para Ti. But honestly, I don't know. I think that they are still very

0: up and coming and new band. I'm very jealous that I didn't come go to see them. Mm-hmm. What was it, my senior year of high school? So what was that, 2024? No, it was February 2025.
1: Yeah.
0: Oh, I was so upset.
1: I feel like this past, or not even this past year, but like they became so big because I searched up their Spotify and they have 16.6 million monthly listeners, which is like the most out of this like spotlight that we're doing.
0: It was honestly, they jumpstarted their career when they collaborated with Rauw Alejandro.
1: Mm-hmm.
0: What's on? It was like 12 a.m. So like 12 de la mañana. And I was like, bro, I can't gatekeep them no more. I literally made a TikTok the day that Rauw Alejandro and dropped the album.
1: It was and like we're in viral there. And stuff.
0: It did. It went viral. I was like, wait, low key. I didn't know everybody else was trying to gatekeep them also.
1: But that's good. So then they can like come on tour more often.
0: I know, but tickets are expensive.
1: Really?
0: I remember before when they were like around in, was it La Ciudad de Mexico? Their tickets were certain amount of pesos, but it was like the equivalent of like 35-45 bucks.
1: Wow.
0: I was like, no way. And to hear that, I was just like, there's no way that they're dropping and touring with Rauw Alejandro. I honestly thought they were gonna come to Chicago with him.
1: Mm-hmm.
0: Because they have such a big Chicago fan base. But them releasing that song with Rauw Alejandro back in, I think, October-November of 2024 really made them sell out, because in Chicago their tickets were still 45-50 bucks when I went to go look at them. Mm-hmm. Before they dropped the song with Rauw Alejandro, went back after that album got released, Cosa Nuestra got released, and bam, all of a sudden tickets were $100, $200, and I'm like, this is general admission.
1: Yeah,
0: there's no guarantee I'm gonna see them.
1: And then they're
0: close.
1: Probably gonna be playing like at a bigger venue. Yeah, now.
0: And I don't think they were gonna be able, like, people wouldn't know enough of their songs to fully enjoy it either. ¿Me entiendes?
1: Yeah, probably like only the hits.
0: Mm-hmm.
1: Yeah, but I'm like still so surprised they have 16.6 million. That's like more than Pierce the Veil. Pierce the Veil is at like 10 million.
0: No way. They have more than Pierce
1: the Veil? Yeah, they have more than Pierce the Veil, which is crazy.
0: No, you're lying.
1: No, I'm not even lying. I just searched it up.
0: Oh my goodness gracious.
1: Like, so, they are huge now.
0: They're so, I feel like,
1: like, this is the most, this is the biggest they've ever been.
0: Yeah, and I feel like it goes to show that, wait, I wonder if they've outdone Rauw Alejandro.
1: Wait, let me search up Rauw Alejandro.
0: Yeah, we have to see how many followers Rauw Alejandro has here.
1: Okay, wait, no, he's at 54 million.
0: Oh, well, yeah. Let's be honest, Rauw Alejandro definitely helped them with that, but they're so creative. I don't think I've met an artist that's, I mean, like a group of people, because I think, yeah, all three of them are brothers and everything. Mm-hmm. I've never met a group of people that have been able to mix every sound I've heard into a song. Maybe that's like crazy to me.
1: Mm-hmm.
0: Because what do you mean you're mixing all this stuff in here,
1: mm-hmm,
0: to create this incredible song? We'll just have to get back to the music.
1: Yeah.
0: Because I can't put it into words here on FM 89's Flores y Fuego. Because coming up next is Hecho Para Ti by Latin Mafia and Omar Apollo. So, yeah. That's, you guys really are going to be cool able to tell for yourselves.
1: Song. Yeah.
0: Because they mix their R&B, very alt rock, but it's really soft rock.
1: Mm-hmm.
0: And mix it with cumbia.
1: Yeah, but I like how it's like just enough for you to be able to identify it, but also like incorporating different like genres that you wouldn't
0: expect
1: to be put together. Mm-hmm.
0: Well, we'll let you be the deciding judges here on FM 89's Flores y Fuego. Coming up next is Hecho Para Ti by Latin Mafia.